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5: Yo, remember back on the Bully when cats used to harmonize like... 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
2: 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I repeat, that is no accident. 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
8: 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And that ain't no accident. Know how that happened? 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I repeat, that is no accident. This is 3 years

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1: Freeport, are you ready for the comedian superstar Ricky Smiley?
0: What's up, y'all? What's up, boo? What's happening?
1: Yeah, Ricky's on his way to the Municipal October 2nd. 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Special guest is Wild It Out, Tico Bean.
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0: baby, love me. Hey, it's Steve Harvey, y'all. 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
1: I had driven day and night from the bottom of Florida. 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I already drove 1,000 miles. 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

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You know what I'm saying? 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
1: All right, all right, all right, y'all. 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If you don't know where you are, this is Statistics 101, and I'm your teacher, Life.

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1: Freeport, are you ready for the comedian superstar Ricky Smiley?
0: What's up, y'all? What's up, boo? What's happening?
1: Yeah, Ricky is on his way to the Municipal October 2nd. It's the ATHD Tour with Ricky Smiley. Special guest is Wild It Out, Chico Beans.
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0: Thank y'all. 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
1: Street Court, are you ready for the comedian superstar Ricky Smiley?
0: What's up, y'all? What's up, boo? What's happening?
1: Yeah, Ricky is on his way to the Municipal October 2nd. 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
1: Freeport, are you ready for the comedian superstar Ricky Smiley?
0: What's up, y'all? What's up, boo? What's happening?
1: Yeah, Ricky's on his way to the Municipal October 2nd. It's the ATHT Tour with Ricky Smiley. Special guest is Wilded Out, Chico Beans.
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0: Thank y'all. Y'all been wonderful. Ricky Smiley. 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Bless y'all.
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1: Freeport, are you ready for the comedian superstar Ricky Smiley?
0: What's up, y'all? What's up, boo? What's happening?
1: Yeah, Ricky is on his way to the Municipal October 2nd. 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
5: 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I repeat,

0: Now, Saturday, September 26th, two HBCU powerhouses collide at the legendary Cotton Bowl in Dallas. The GSU Tigers battle the PG Panthers. The winner takes one step closer to the SWAC West Championship. Will the Panthers repeat, or will the Tigers get their revenge? One ticket takes you to the football game, concert, HBCU culture, and admission to the world's largest fair. 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
3: 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Yes.

know, I can't speak for all girls, but we just be mad that you didn't leave us alone. You keep leave me alone. If I'm not the one, ghost me.

Some big news. 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And that ain't no accident. Know how that happened? 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That happened because y'all calling us. Let us know when you get into an accident and trusting us to handle it. I repeat, that is no accident. This is 3 years in a row. 3 years back to back.

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20: Oh, yes.
21: Showed up. Mm-hmm. Show was outstanding. And, man, shout out to Quake, man. Quake, Thomas A. Collins. Just call Quake. I don't know why.
23: Thomas said call Quake or did Quake?
21: No, Quake said call Tommy. He said tell Tommy to call me. I don't know why. Do y'all have some business together or something?
23: Do we have what together?
21: Business. Like business.
23: Oh, you
21: scared.
20: Business. Yeah. Yes.
21: That's what I said. Y'all got business together or something?
23: If we do, I want to talk about it right now. Why are you talking about me and Quake business?
21: Because why I ain't on it? That's what I want to know. Why you?
22: Oh, you jealous? You hating about this phone call?
21: How come you and Quake got to talk and y'all invite me?
23: We talk in private. We talk in private. Thank you, sir.
21: Okay. Sounds good. What time is this? Let's talk about it, everybody. It starts tomorrow. NFL football starts tomorrow.
22: On Wednesday.
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35: IG to announce, yep, they're expecting baby number 5. Baby number 5. Ooh, yeah.
36: I don't know what. Ain't he retired now?
35: Yeah. Well,
36: all they doing is making these babies. Every time I look up, they got a new child coming. How many is this?
35: This is number 5. Number 5.
36: Yeah. Okay, Russell, Russell, you don't have to make your own team. Okay, you don't have to do that.
35: Is that what's happening here?
36: He's trying to make a team. I see. He's looking for a quarterback. That's what he's looking for. He's looking for a quarterback.
35: All right, so we know they're rich and they can afford it. But what was your dream number of kids? You know, the dream number that you wanted versus the number of kids you had. Did you ever want more kids or less?
36: No, I never wanted more. Did you call it? Did you want more?
37: I wanted triplets.
36: What?
37: I was an only child. So I wanted
35: more brothers and sisters, more siblings.
37: Yeah, I wanted three. Yeah, I wanted triplets, but I only end up having one. Thank God.
35: One and done, baby. I used to want twins, so I get it.
36: Yeah. Three was my magic number. I got my three.
37: Oh, you wanted three and you had three. Okay.
36: Yeah.
35: Okay. I wanted five when I was really, really young, though. That got over that quickly.
37: Really? Yeah.
35: Because I wanted girls. I wanted some sisters. I had a brother, and I never had sisters, so I always wanted sisters.
36: My daddy was the oldest of 10.
35: Whoa.
36: Oh, Lord.
37: Really?
36: What was they thinking back then?
35: All right, guys. Coming up, we'll have more of the Steve Harvey Morning Show. We'll play a round of Would You Rather right after this.
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0: No, I you know, I would tell my husband, it's time.
1: Yeah, like, scheduling. Oh my God. You're on the schedule.
0: Yes. What happened? And look, Tasha's here. Yay.
1: Yes. I mean, you guys turned out to have some beautiful, lovely young ladies. So it was all worth all it in the end. Yeah, thank you.
2: It was hard work, though. It was just too much. I wanted to go to my mama's house and sleep on the couch. I didn't like that.
0: You were hiding.
1: Shout out to Sheridan, my baby.
2: Soon as you tell me we pregnant, I need a break. I do. I really need a break. It was a couple times a day like that. It was a lot going on trying to get that baby here.
1: And when you got it, you took a break. You took a little mini vacay.
2: I took a big break. I did. Yes.
1: And now you're complaining about it's not enough. Make up your mind.
2: Now it ain't coming. It's just. You got a schedule. What are you doing Wednesday? I'm just asking.
1: Well, date nights. Yeah, that's a good thing. Date nights are a good thing in a marriage.
2: Mm-hmm. Oh, very much so. You need date night.
1: Yeah, you got to have that.
2: Mm-hmm. But our date night then turned into a football game at the school. That's what our date night
3: was. That's where you get on Wednesday.
0: That's it.
2: That's where we had on date night.
4: You booked.
2: Come on, Jordan.
1: All right, take us out, nephew.
2: All right, in the words of my uncle, if you are listening, bring your butt back to work.
1: We miss you, Steve.
3: What up, huh?
2: Soon as you get them Band-Aids off your lips, get it on in him.
0: I was saying that.
2: Yes, he got it. In case you missed it earlier, I think he got him reduced. He had a reduction in his lips. So.
1: That's why it's taking so long.
2: Yeah, now he ain't got nothing but teeth now. They just out. Anyway, talk to God. Talk to God. He would love to hear from you. Until tomorrow, y'all be in peace.
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0: Good morning, yo. What's happening in? Happy Tuesday to something like a Monday. Good long weekend. It was hot, right? You do some grilling? You do some chilling? Did you have fun? All right. It's a little bit longer for me. You didn't ask, did you? Anyway. Here I am. 318-221-5477 is how you get in touch with me. Today, you can win, man. 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And, you get three today. 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

0: So there's a play coming to Shreveport called Pulpit Pimpin'. It's Sunday. It's written by Dr. Letitia Scott Jackson. We got your ticket. Oh, it's at Morning Star. Boy, I couldn't find that. Morning Star on Sunday. You want to be down? 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

0: conflict songs. That's not a breakup song, but there's definitely conflict if you're getting the silent treatment, right? There's some passion in there that just ain't in all the other songs. That joint knocks. Every time I hear it, I like it more. It's October London and Silent Treatment. I listened to some new music over the weekend. Nothing I got too excited about. I'm still listening to, for the most part, Erykah Badu. Okay, Erykah Badu. The more I listen, the more I like it. It's definitely not traditional Erykah Badu, but the more I listen, the more I like it. Listening to the new Prince, I like that from jump. And Cleo Soul, man. Out of the three, that's probably my favorite too. That Cleo Soul knocks. I heard a couple of singles over the weekend that I was kind of hyped about. We can talk about them though. Yeah, da-da. Aaliyah's on the way. Let's do Keith Sweat and whatever you like. 318-221-5477 is R&B and Throwbacks 1021 KDKS. Good morning.
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Stewart's Coming featuring Ricky Smiley. We got your passes for that. Keep listening for details. And, of course, check the website, kdks.fm. Ricky Smiley is what? October 2nd, I think. State Fair Classic is before that. The big game in Dallas. The 26th of this month, we got your hookup for that. Keep listening. As well as this weekend, Pulpit Pimpin' at Morningstar. It's a stage play.

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0: 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When you hear it, text it to 318-320-1021 and cross your fingers. I'm crossing my fingers for you too. I'm rooting on you, yo. 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Good morning.
1: Hey, it's Steve Harvey, y'all. Here's what happened on the Steve Harvey Morning Show. I had driven day and night from the bottom of Florida. I got to the state line of Texas. I already drove 1,000 miles. I got to the sign in Louisiana and Texas and crossed the border and said, welcome to Texas. It said, El Paso, Texas, 895.
2: Exactly.
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0: 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I'm so old school.
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1: 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He said, man, I got an APB out on my woman. And I got this letter. I want you to read it to her.

0: Well, you know, they're working hard with these midday meals. Shout out to all the eateries in the area. What's happening? You guys are doing an absolutely wonderful job, and we appreciate you because that midday meal is so important. It gets us through the rest of our day. So shout out to all the kitchen staff. Shout out to the front line. Shout out to the cashiers. All the wait staff. We appreciate you. Because really, I mean, this weekend, you know, we were cooking out, so we had to get up and get our own food. You know, you brought it to us. Yeah, we appreciate you. Shout out to everybody scoring leftovers today, too. I feel you, too. I'm with you. Yep. That's dope, too. hopefully lunch was dope, man. Listen, you know, when you get that midday meal and right there, that few minutes that you stretch afterwards and you go somewhere else in your head so you can relax and handle the rest of the workday, think about where you would go, because you can go anywhere. It's the Go Anywhere Getaway. KDKS.FM. There's where all the details are. All the rules. And the only other thing you need is the keyword. And I got that. It's window. WINDLW. Window. Text that to 318-320-1021. And that's an entry. Good luck, yo. Morning Cafe on the way. R&B and Throwbacks 1021. KDKS.
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0: weekend is just, the score of every game is like 60-something to 3. It's just, man, that's boring. High school. Looks like the game was Bird against Wichita. Unfortunately for Bird, they lost, but their running back had a, let's just say, a pretty decent day. 400 plus yards. That's something he's going to remember for a long time. Of course, unless, you know, he does just as good or better next time. Out, you know. And the NFL, man, the NFL's taking over. It's almost like the NBA. There's multiple nights where you can watch football, NFL football. Tomorrow night, this is the kickoff, season kickoff. And if you don't feel like waiting until Sunday, you don't have to. Niner game plays Thursday night. And then, of course, a full slate of games Sunday and then Monday night. Yeah, you can get yeah, the NFL stands to make a lot of money. And, oh, yeah, you got to pay for watching all of those games. Just about, anyway. Yeah, man, speaking of football, State Fair Classic right around the corner. You want to be down? Just listen. We'll tell you how. R&B and Throwbacks, 1021 KDKS.
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1: Freeport, are you ready for the comedian superstar Ricky Smiley?
0: What's up, y'all? What's up, boo? What's happening?
1: Yeah, Ricky is on his way to the Municipal October 2nd. 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

0: ahead of you. 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

0: R&B and throwbacks, man. All eyes are on LSU and the SEC. All the drama that's been going on, you know, potentially they were trying to get a few NFL players to be back on the team. So this Thursday, they're going to have a big meeting about that as to whether or not they're going to be expelled from the SEC. They need a two-thirds vote for that decision. I don't think that's going to happen, though. That's just my opinion. I don't think that's going to happen. And by the way, LSU, we just moved up into the top 10, ranked number 8 in the new AP poll. LSU looked good over the weekend. They really, really did. Really did. And I'm noticing that Lane Kiffin already getting the bag. Did y'all notice during the game how many endorsement commercial spots that Lane was in on? I ain't mad at him. I mean, it's, yeah, when that gate opens, you know, you got to make it happen. You know, you got to grab every bag that's sitting there waiting on you. Plus, they got a good team, right? We've got more R&B and throwback State Fair Classic coming up, and we got your tickets. Hold up on that one because, you know, I'll give you the details as to how you can grab some, right? R&B and throwbacks, 102.1 KDKS.
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We're talking about airfare, hotel, all that for you and your boo. I'm just saying, would that be something you want to do? 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
2: 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I already drove 1,000 miles. 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

0: R&B and Throwbacks, man. Good evening. Your boy Quinn Echols hanging out with you, man. Thank you for allowing us to be a part of your day. You've been jamming on the jobs. We stay tapped in with you, streaming us right there at KDKS.FM. Moving around the city right now, you know, Burke Coons Airline Drive, definitely busy on this work evening Tuesday. And crazy hot if you don't have to be out in this heat. Salute to those that have been and are still. All right, I don't know how you survive all of that. All right. Look at the Katie Cass traffic radar right now. Minor off Fern. A minor right there off Fern at Gloria and Sandifer. All right, so be careful if you're in that vicinity. All right. I was reading an article talking about Shreveport-Bossier economy. It says that slowly folks in Shreveport-Bossier are feeling the squeeze. It just kind of made me think about, you know, at the grocery store, gas prices. They're talking about possibility of some of the economics declining in the area. Do you find it that it's getting harder for you to make a living here in Shreveport-Bossier? What do you think about that? Just something for you to ponder on, all right? Tell you what, on the backside of the break, I got a keyword for you. Also, I got tickets to the State Fair Classic up in Dallas this hour. Hold tight for that. R&B and Throwbacks 102.1. It's KDKS.
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0: Marshmallows in the potato salad. No, that's not working for me either. Man, what's good? Good evening. Your boy Quinn Echoes hanging out with you. And seat is your keyword. Seat is the keyword you need to use right now. All right, text that to 318-320-1021. Go anywhere getaway. The go anywhere getaway. What am I talking about? Any city you want to go to, we got the plug for you. All right, your keyword is seat. Right now, all right, yeah, we got airfare, hotel. You know, how we're doing it, right? 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
0: Yeah, Ricky's on his way to the Municipal October 2nd. 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